0: the side, do not destroy the heart attack. No man, sakaze, get to eat that lonely every day. And if you get a little drunk, just move out the top of it. Don't let it talk your grams. I'm gonna wave, go, tunnel down the street. I said, what, John?
1: Girón, Florida Blanca y Lebrija sintonizan. Radio Policía siempre sintoniza.
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